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Donate now. Text the river to 44321. That's the river to 44321.

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1: Hi, I'm Sophia John, the GM and Program Director here at The River. 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We've never been in a position like this before. We're in the hole. Like Alice in Chains, down in a hole. Yeah, that kind of hole. 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
5: Between 9 and 5, Monday through Friday. After the 14th day, the prize will be given away to another listener. All winners must present positive photo identification to pick up their prize. Winners may send postage required in order to have their prize mailed. Prizes are not transferable and cannot be received in cash. All decisions made by KIWR are final.
7: KIWR may at its discretion cancel or suspend any contest
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5: Of any
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5: kind.
6: What the hell is that?
5: 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I'm trying to work. Shut up.
8: Like I was saying, if a contest winner over the course of a calendar year wins over $600 in prizes, they will receive a federal 1099 form to use with their taxes.
9: 2-4-9-er.
8: All winners agree to allow KIWR to use their name or physical likeness for station purposes without remuneration of any kind.
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2: Hi, I'm Sophia John, the GM and program director here at The River. 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We've never been in a position like this before. We're in the hole, like Alice in Chains, down in a hole. Yeah, that kind of hole. It's bad. 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
0: I'm Sophia John with a new Staff Spotlight from the heart of the Canadian wilderness. Here's Mountain Head, a couple of brothers inspired by Johnny Cash, Billy Gibbons of ZZ Top, and Flavor Flav. It'll make sense in a second here. When you see them, they're dressed in black denim, solid gold grills, and these long beards. This is Mountain Head, Bayonet.

0: Bayonet, their latest, opening up for Eagles of Death Metal. And in fact, I feel a road trip in the fix. They're going to be in Chicago at the Metro August 21st. 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I'm Sophia John. That was my staff spotlight. Hope you enjoyed it.
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Text the river to 44321. That's the river to 44321.

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1: Hi, I'm Sophia John, the GM and program director here at The River. 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Yeah, that kind of hole. It's bad. 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
1: Hi, I'm Sophia John, the GM and program director here at The River. 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Yeah, that kind of hole. 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
6: 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I am Ryan Thomas, and this new song features two of my favorite Australians. Courtney Barnett has a new album called Creature of Habit, and she's from Australia. And on this particular song, in the liner notes, it says Flea, slapping some bass. Also Australian. So check it out. 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
1: Hi, I'm Sophia John, the GM and program director here at The River. 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Yeah, that kind of hole. 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
1: Hi, I'm Sophia John, the GM and program director here at The River. 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Yeah, that kind of hole. 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
1: Hi, I'm Sophia John, the GM and Program Director here at The River. 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Yeah, that kind of hole. 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

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Text the river to 44321. 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
1: Hi, I'm Sophia John, the GM and program director here at The River. 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Yeah, that kind of hole. 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
1: 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That is the band, the Co-Defendants. You get it. Come on now. What do you do when you take punk rock, hip-hop, and flamenco guitar and put it together? You get the latest from the Co-Defendants. Here's the weather.

0: Co-defendants with their latest, The Weathermen. It's off their new album, Lifers. Chesky, along with Sam from Get Dead and good old Fat Mike of NOFX, making that one for you. The Co-defendants. I'm Sophia John. That was my staff spotlight. I hope you enjoyed it.
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1: Hi, I'm Sophia John, the GM and Program Director here at The River. 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Yeah, that kind of hole. 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
7: Between 9 and 5, Monday through Friday. After the 14th day, the prize will be given away to another listener.
5: All winners must present positive photo identification to pick up their prize. Winners may send postage required in order to have their prize mailed. Prizes are not transferable and cannot be received in cash.
7: All decisions made by KIWR are final.
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7: 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I'm trying to work. Shut up.
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2: Hi, I'm Sophia John, the GM and Program Director here at The River. 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Yeah, that kind of hole. It's bad. 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
10: 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My name is Ryan Thomas, back with another Staff Spotlight. How about some new music from Afghan Whigs, celebrating their 40th anniversary this year, hitting the road this spring, and just released a new song? Lead singer Greg Dooley had this to say on the new song. Quote, "Laid this down in New Orleans last summer, was looking for an up-tempo banger," unquote. Mission accomplished. Here's House of I, Afghan Whigs on 89.7 The

0: 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It's new music from Afghan Whigs, House of I. Should be featured in an album they'll be releasing later this year, as well as celebrating their 40th anniversary out on the road this spring. 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
1: Hi, I'm Sophia John, the GM and Program Director here at The River. 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Yeah, that kind of hole. It's bad. 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

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Holy cow. Time flies when you're having fun. Black Veil Brides is who they opened up for at the Astro there. 642 was shaking. 60 right now on our way to a high of 82. A little bit breezy, maybe a shower or two here in the forecast as we roll through your Thursday. 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Won't have to worry about the rain and the wind, at least as of right now. We don't have the four-month forecast, do we? September 11th is when the show goes down. Shadow Ridge, 188th and Pacific. Blues Traveler is opening that show. A much skinnier version of John Popper than when he first came on the scene. Right? When the when the mountains win again. Remember that song? It's a great one. Hopefully they play it. Gin Blossom, Spin Doctors, Samples along for the ride as well. The tickets available through ShadowRidgeMusicFestival.com. This is a band that's been in the Metro a couple years in a row. Now you'll have to go to KC or Des Moines to catch

in my belief. Silver Sun Pickups, the new album Tenterhooks came out in February, and they are riding high on another good one from Silver Sun Pickups. 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

0: 89.7 The River. You might have caught that on their EP that they released, but they are set for their first LP, their first full-length debut album is coming out on July 31st. They are known as Buffalo Traffic Jam. If you go to Wyoming this summer, you may experience that. I'm sure there's other places that it could happen, but that in particular is the one that's top of mind right off the top of my head, all right? There may be a traffic jam on May 20th. As we invite you out to taste the brand new beer that we've got brewing with Pint 9 Brewing Company. Barley's in Council Bluffs will have it all set for you. Again, it's from 5 to 7 on May 20th. If you've never been to Barley's in the CB side, plenty of parking out back. Don't try that. If you're not good at parallel parking, don't worry. Don't worry. We'll do some River Music Bingo for prizes. We'll have Concert Buddy t-shirts, koozies, stickers, and of course, we will have samples of our brand new Concert Buddy Kolsch, which you can catch at all the shows this summer out and about. All right, you want to be in on that? Again, May 20th, it's a Wednesday night, next Wednesday between 5 and 7 at Barley's Bar and Grill in Council Bluffs.
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0: Full menu, by the way. Come hungry if you're like, wow, that's usually about the time I eat. Okay, that'll work. NHL Stanley Cup playoffs continued last night as Colorado didn't exactly sweep Minnesota. Minnesota got a game out of it, but a 4-1 series finale comes in overtime as the Avalanche win at home 4-3 in the OT. Tonight, it will be Montreal and Buffalo. That series in Buffalo tied at 2. It's been a good one so far. Be worth watching. 6 o'clock, TNT, True TV, HBO Max. Why is it on every freaking channel that they've got? It seems silly, but I guess full coverage, right? Full coverage. Anaheim and Vegas, they go to work again with Anaheim looking to stave off elimination. That series into game 6 with Vegas leading 3-2. NBA last night, Cleveland gets James Harden fired up. Somebody wound him up. 30 points for the aging star as he leads them to an overtime win, 117-113, as the Cavaliers take a 3-2 series lead and will get a chance to clinch it at home tomorrow. Detroit and Cleveland, game 6 tomorrow. Can they end it, or will it keep going? What else is happening tomorrow? Minnesota, San Antonio, the game up in the Twin Cities with San Antonio looking to close it out. Nebraska softball getting ready to host a regional as the NCAA tournament kicks off tomorrow. Lincoln, Nebraska, Boland Stadium. It'll be Grand Canyon University against Louisville. That game can be seen on ESPNU, while number one Nebraska will take on South Dakota. You got to have an ESPN Plus subscription to be watching that one. Again, first pitch scheduled for 5:30. We know how those tournament games work. It may or may not. It may or may not. It's double elimination, by the way, as that series or that regional will continue through the weekend. Creighton Volleyball releasing their schedule. They will host defending champion Texas A&M on September 20th inside Sokol Arena. Again, those season tickets, I believe, have already become available. They'll also play national powers in Kansas, Purdue, and who else is on that? Nebraska, of course, at Nebraska in Lincoln. And then, of course, you know, Big East play, which they should win. Let's be honest. They're the cream of the crop in the Big East, all right? Creighton Volleyball, the season begins with a match against South Dakota on August 16th, the year before you know it.
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0: Let's take a look at that traffic here as we begin the day. Here we go. Slow traffic. Nothing to report earlier. Guess what? Not so much this time. Slow traffic on the JFK, both northbound and southbound between Chandler and the I-80, I-480 blender, and then also between Childs and Highway 370. That would be southbound, though, not the norm of the northbound. Eastbound Dodge beginning to fill in slowly. 680 southbound, northbound handling things as we flash into the interstate system. No problem there as of yet. Those delays will come around 84th, 72nd on the eastbound side. Westbound will be approaching 60th and 72nd. We know how it all works, don't we? We sure do. Nothing else to report. Just scanning. Even eastbound 370 is okay. Stacking up at the stoplight right before the interstate. But overall, pretty decent. We'll be joined by Elise here momentarily. She will jump in on the show. We've got some guests from the Parkinson's Foundation as well. After 8 o'clock, coming up, chance for you to get backstage, a meet and greet with Yellow Card next Tuesday. Did you hear? Youngblood's coming. Presale starts at 10. 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

0: 89.7 The River, music from The Strokes. We're going shopping. Elise, if you were to do what Temu said to do, which is shop like a billionaire, what would be your shopping strategy? And exactly what does shop like a billionaire mean? Because many of us don't know. I know there's a couple billionaires in the audience today, but really, what does that mean?
1: Does that mean just shop like money doesn't matter?
0: Is that what it is?
1: Tell yourself yes to everything?
0: Yeah, well, I mean, duh.
1: Because I don't think billionaires actually do that. Like, people who made their billions, they don't do that. I've known one billionaire in my life.
0: Listen here, name dropper. Who is it?
1: I'd rather not say.
0: Oh.
1: And I don't think that they don't do that. Okay. They don't do that.
0: Okay.
1: They're not very generous either.
0: Yeah.
1: So.
0: Okay. Well, yeah. Obviously they've got $1 billion.
1: Yeah.
0: At least.
1: Exactly.
0: At least $1 billion.
1: Some people are. And there's a difference between rich and wealthy. So what it means is
0: shop like a billionaire is don't buy any of this crap. Is that what you're saying?
1: Okay. Yeah, exactly. That's exactly it. Billionaires are not on Temu or Temu. They're not there. Unless they're meaning proportion to your income, you could shop like a billionaire here and you can get the thing that you need.
0: Oh, which is what? What would you need? A cheap pair of shoes? A toolkit?
1: I don't know. Anything okay. Made by child labor, really. If you want to give your information to the CCP, go shop at Temu.
0: Anyway, how are you this morning?
1: I'm doing well. How are you?
0: Okay, good. You know what? I was going to go shopping like a billionaire, but that means not buying anything. So it doesn't seem like much fun. Not going to lie.
1: That's exactly it. I don't know.
0: Can I get this yacht?
1: Yeah, you can get a yacht. Sure.
0: Okay, cool. All right, cool.
1: I love watching. I finally gotten Jordan to Below Deck.
0: It's been my
1: crowning achievement.
0: How did I steer the conversation here? But anyway, go ahead.
1: It's my crowning achievement. And my brother was hanging out with me last night, and he's like, what's up with Below Deck? And I was like, oh, thank you. Okay, so let's go. It's been delightful. It's been delightful.
0: Yeah, I got out in the yard last night.
1: How'd that go?
0: Well, let's see. I tilled up one bed. Kind of leveled it out a little bit.
1: Yeah.
0: And then I mowed. And after mowing, I was like, I think I'm done. And then I was like, no, you're not. And I got this corner garden that I think I'm going to put watermelons in this year.
1: Okay.
0: Because you got to have some space for those vines to spread out.
1: Yes.
0: And this is like the back corner of the yard. There's gravel or there's rocks all around it.
1: Right.
0: So I'm like, well, they can't kill anything. It's not like they kill grass or anything.
1: Right.
0: So then I've got this, I don't even know what it's called. It's the grass that grows like in ditches and it gets really tall.
1: Mm-hmm.
0: I've got that in the corner. But it kind of impeded into the garden a little bit, so I
1: like
0: hacked.
1: Prairie glass?
0: No. It's really tall. Like it gets super tall, like 8 feet tall.
1: Oh, okay, I got you.
0: It's in the corner to hide my electrical boxes because I don't really like looking at them.
1: Yeah.
0: But then I was like, okay, well, I got to hack that grass out of there first before I put some more soil in here and some compost to get things growing.
1: Right.
0: And then I was like, I'll grab the hedge trimmers. And I was like, trim, trim, trim. And then my dumb ass thought, hey, put your thumb down there.
1: Yeah.
0: That was not smart.
1: Did you get your thumb chopped off?
0: No. Did
1: you get your thumbs hit?
0: Just a little nick. Nick. My little brother, okay?
1: Just a little Nicky.
0: Just my little brother, Nick. No, I was, thank goodness, not dumb enough to continue. But yeah, so I was like, oh, come on, you idiot. Anyway.
1: Right.
0: But I got that taken care of, and I think today... Maybe I'll get out there and I'll finish tearing up the because it's really packed down because it hasn't been anything for a couple years. One year we grew sunflowers out there.
1: And that'd be fun.
0: And then of course the next year we grew sunflowers out there. Mick says it's pamp ass grass.
1: Pompeii's? Pamp ass?
0: Pamp ass grass. You got to say it like you're from Kansas a little bit.
1: Pamp ass grass.
0: Yeah, I don't know if that's it, Mick, or not. I think there's several varieties that grow, but anyway, yeah.
1: Okay.
0: So that's what I did last night.
1: Well, you know what? Good for you. I'm glad that you had fun.
0: Yes.
1: I'm glad that you enjoyed
0: yourself.
1: That's
0: what I would call it, fun. Yes.
1: Yeah. I poured concrete outside again.
0: Mm-hmm.
1: We got more footings done.
0: Yeah.
1: On the venue. I hurt.
0: That's good. How many footings have you still to pour?
1: 1, 2, 3, 4, 5 footings.
0: How many are on each side?
1: let's see, every 8 foot with a 56 foot building.
0: Seven.
1: On one side.
0: Okay, and then, so 14 total. And then in the middle.
1: And then five on the other, on the north is seven. West, east. Well, I'm going to say 20 some.
0: Oh, okay. See, I was.
1: No, less than that. Less than that.
0: All right. Well, not important.
1: Doesn't matter.
0: You know what? I think you should pour footings like a billionaire.
1: And hire someone else to do it.
0: Exactly.
2: Good morning. Morning. Good morning. And a special good morning to you this morning.
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0: It's Omaha, October 3rd. Beck is coming to town, as that is his latest ride, Lonesome. He's come a long way since Loser, that's for sure, right? I mean, he spoke Spanish in that song, for crying out loud.
1: Well, there you go.
0: Yeah. I mean, I was like, what does this mean? Oh, I'm a loser, baby. So why don't you kill me? Today, beautiful day as far as the temperature, 82 for the high. May see some showers, a little breezy as well. Currently, here at the River Studios in CB on the campus of Iowa Western Community College, we are sitting at a beautiful 60 degrees.
1: Heck yeah.
0: Yeah, heck yeah. We're getting check of traffic coming up as well.
1: And, you know, this beautiful, beautiful time of year. Mm-hmm. When was the last time you went to a mall?
0: An outdoor mall?
1: Just a mall.
0: A mall. Well, a lot of the indoor malls are closed. So it's been a long time since I've been in, I went to South Roads because mm-hmm. that's where John's Grecian is at and 402 Vinyl.
1: Right.
0: And so, and there's a whole bunch of churches, which it's really weird walking through there.
1: And a gym.
0: I forgot about that.
1: But you can't quit that gym. You have to send.
0: I forgot about the gym that's in there.
1: But you can't quit the gym. You have to send a notarized letter to quit that gym.
0: Anyway. So. Yeah, I try to avoid getting too close to anybody in that gym when I walk by.
1: Yeah, I used to go to that gym.
0: It's really dark and dingy. It's kind of, but that's South Roads as a whole. I mean, it used to be a happening spot, man. There was a movie theater there. I think I saw Home Alone at that theater.
1: Wow.
0: Yeah.
1: Well, malls.
0: And Little Mermaid as well.
1: Oh, classic. That's my favorite Disney.
0: I know. That's why I brought it up.
1: Yeah, it's great. I didn't get to see it at malls. I was too young. So, but right, VHS got wrecked.
0: I bet it did.
1: But malls across the country, guess what? They are indeed making a comeback, including indoor malls.
0: What?
1: Yes, indoor malls are trending back upward. Gen Z and Gen Alpha love the concept of going to a mall to hang out with friends, to get something to eat, to try on the clothes before you buy them. They're loving it.
0: Okay.
1: And yeah, I know. Also, like, listen, 90s nostalgia for the Alphas, they are about it. Like, I looked at what my niece was wearing the other day, and I was like, oh my gosh, that I had this outfit. I literally had this outfit that you're wearing.
0: What was the outfit?
1: It was a baby doll top, and then it had like a little...
0: What's a baby doll top?
1: Like a ribbed top with like fluffier sleeves.
0: Okay.
1: And then like a spaghetti strap over top thing.
0: Okay.
1: And then like, not wide leg, but more like a boot cut sweatpant.
0: Okay.
1: And I was like, that was my... Like, I had this exact outfit. I was crazy.
0: All right.
1: But anyway, the problem is that while the good kids in Alpha and Gen Z want to just live the life of the 90s, there are some hoodlums and hooligans and naughty kids that are making it very difficult for them just to bring back the 90s. So Wall Street Journal is now reporting that many malls require anyone under 18 to be accompanied by adults now, especially on weekends and during school breaks. Because there's been a lot of robberies, there's been a lot of fights, there's been a lot of violent things happening with larger groups of teens causing chaos.
0: See, my question to you was going to be, how long can malls survive on nostalgia? But now it doesn't sound like that's the problem.
1: No, that's the thing. The nostalgia part, I get it. I knew, I don't know. I feel like when I saw the malls dying, I'm like, it's going to come back one day. Like, this is a trend. Not being able to try your clothes on, it does kind of suck. Not being able to go somewhere with your friends and just, like, get a slushie or hang out or whatever, I thought it was a trend. I also think, and I know this is a hot take, outdoor malls, that's a trend. That's going to go away. In 30 years, we're going to be like, what were we thinking with outdoor malls?
0: Yeah. You know what? Now that you mention it, that's the mall I've been to most recently is Village Point.
1: Yeah, exactly. Yeah. Exactly. I mean, just with winter and everything, it's just annoying. So, I don't know. I think there's going to be modifications probably in the next 30 to 50 years where it's like those now become indoor malls.
0: They're going to build a big dome over it?
1: Yeah, pretty much. Like a little Domaha. So yeah, mall owners are saying that the rules are helping reduce the theft and disruptions, but many shoppers say that malls feel calmer and safer now than they did, you know, a year ago. So hopefully it's helping.
0: Interesting.
1: Yeah.
0: Interesting. Yeah. You know, there was a whole bunch of malls way back when. Yeah.
1: Yeah, there were.
0: And then we started online shopping.
1: Yeah.
0: That's so convenient. You don't even have to leave your house. What's the best?
1: I know.
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0: on Thursday. It's already Thursday. Yesterday I was wondering how it wasn't Friday, but here we are Thursday, right?
1: Right. I mean, now it's we're almost there.
0: Yeah,
1: no, one more day.
0: Still not Friday, Jake, you jackass. Total Traffic Tip Line says nothing to worry about except for the JFK stuff. But as I take a look at it, I will tell you eastbound Dodge is filling up quite well. Southbound 680, a little slow into the I-80 interchange there. And as we get onto the interstate system between 680 and 480, looks like it's okay so far. Let me get you down toward the 480 interchange. Yeah, interstate is good as of right now. JFK northbound is packed and stacked. You will see traffic delays beginning, looks like, just past Chandler, where those brake lights will kick in. That's also where the speed limit changes. So a lot of people take that real seriously, right? Like, as if you get to the sign and you're not doing 60 when that sign's posted, you're going to go to jail. People, you don't have to slam on your brakes.

0: malls wasn't the fights that happened at the malls. The problem with the malls was that people stopped shopping at them, right?
1: Well, I mean, yeah, and then the people that still went to the malls when we're done shopping at them were not the good ones that were there to shop.
0: No, they were there. They were the ones there to create mayhem.
1: Exactly.
0: And it wasn't the cool guy from the one commercial. I love that guy. Mayhem.
1: Oh, that guy?
0: Is that Allstate? What is it? I don't even know what it is.
1: I don't know. Yeah. Mayhem.
0: Yeah.
1: Maybe Allstate.
0: I love that actor. Right. That actor's pretty awesome. I love that actor. He's perfect for the part.
1: He always plays that
0: yes.
1: person.
0: Yes, he does. He's great. Anyway, 7:39, you're great as well. You're so great, as a matter of fact, that I want to get you into a meet and greet with Yellow Card. How about it right now? 712-328-8970. The show is Tuesday night. You'll get two tickets to go see Yellow Card. You will get to meet Yellow Card. You'll also get to enjoy performances from Plain White Tees and New Found Glory. It's Tuesday, Stir Cove. Tickets available at Ticketmaster.com, or you can be caller 10 right now at 89.7 The River as we get you new music on the Fiasco from Muse. They haven't announced that they're coming to town, but everybody else has. Don't forget, it's pre-sale Thursday, Youngblood, 10 a.m., Coheed and Cambria as well. Here's Muse on The River.

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0: It's 89.7 The River, a Retro Rewinds. That's one you wanted to hear yesterday, Elise. So there you go. Bam. The Cranberries. It's called Zombie at 748. Has weather today, 82, 60 right now at the River Studios. 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It's coming up Friday, September 11th. You got time on this one. Shadow Ridge, 188th and Pacific, Blues Traveler, Gin Blossom, Spin Doctors, and the samples, the tickets available through ShadowRidgeMusicFestival.com. Again, it is Blues Traveler with Gin Blossoms, Spin Doctors, and the samples, September the 11th. Shadow Ridge Music Festival is back, 8th straight year. It got interrupted by COVID, but you get the idea. It is the 8th annual Shadow Ridge Music Festival. Congratulations to Colleen. Yesterday, she called in. Remember, we had her on the air, Elise, and she was the first guesser. She got in as caller number one for those yellow card meet and greet tickets, and she thought it was Goose. That was Maverick's wingman.
1: I mean, that was his BFF the rest of the movie.
0: Right. Well, not the rest of it. Spoiler
1: Oh,
0: alert.
1: That's right. Spoiler.
0: Anyway, I was like, hi, The River, who's this? She's like, it's Colleen. I'm like, hey, Colleen, you did it. You're number 10. She goes, oh, I was the dummy that called in yesterday and got it wrong. So, I mean, good for Colleen. That's perseverance, my friends. And she has got the pair of meet and greet passes to see Yellow Card and the tickets, of course, to join the entire show, Plain White Tees, Newfound Glory, and Yellow Card. Tuesday night, Ticketmaster.com, Stir Concert Cove. Should be a lot of fun for her. And she was very excited, so that's good. And I feel a little bit of redemption. I felt bad for her yesterday. So,
1: yeah, I know, because yeah. It was just like, oh, she was right there and excited, and mm-hmm, then you just crushed her, not me.
0: You know what? That's mean, okay?
1: I'm sorry.
0: You knew she didn't get it right, okay? You knew she didn't get it right.
1: I know.
0: All right, what's going on with these AI wives? People are creating their own wives? Is that what you're saying?
1: No. No. So there's a Wired magazine came out and talked about the sad wives of AI it's women whose husbands have become completely consumed by the AI boom.
0: Okay.
1: So they aren't creating the wives, which is happening. People are getting engaged to their chatbots.
0: Oh, that's weird.
1: But they're developing businesses around AI. And so a lot of these women are stuck feeling lonely, overwhelmed, and they're handling most of the parenting and household responsibilities while their husbands chase the AI careers and startup dreams. So one woman joked, there's now two babies in the house, her real child, and the AI chatbot that demands her husband's attention constantly.
0: Wow.
1: I know. So therapists interviewed a lot of these people in the article.
0: You have a chatbot, right?
1: Yeah, I don't really chat with him, though. It's more of just like a hey, what's this type thing.
0: So and it's then like I go Alexa back and forth. Almost for you.
1: Kind of. Yeah, because I just like to know like definitions and I have it dive in deeper on some things. But I will say, like, I use ChatGPT and I will say it is wrong, I would say, about 35 to 40% of the time.
0: Or more, for that matter, for me.
1: Yeah.
0: Remember when I was fighting with it? I just stopped dealing with it. I was like, okay, I'm done.
1: Yeah, I don't...
0: If you're AI and you claim to be able to help and you can't help me, if I have to fact check you all the time, then I'm done.
1: Yeah,
0: I'm done. So... I don't have time for that.
1: I've not been using it as much... as I had been in the past. The thing that got me, though, was when it doesn't have a timer, so it doesn't matter what happens or how long. You just say, hey, start a timer for me, and then you just say, I'm gonna run a mile, start a timer, and it starts a timer, and no matter what, whenever you have it stop, it says that you did it in like 7 minutes and 50 seconds. It's wild. I'll show you off.
0: Yeah, here. please do. Yeah, that's interesting. Right, so what is it called? The Sad Wives of AI?
1: Sad Wives of AI.
0: I thought it was coming up right after Below Deck.
1: I know, right? It should be. With the craze. So they're comparing it to the dot-com era and the gold rush craze.
0: Okay. The Real Housewives of AI.
1: Man, I'd watch that.
0: Next on Bravo.
1: Yeah, I'd watch that. The after show.
0: Yeah, I know you would. You'd probably host it, for that matter.
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14: Actually hoping to get stuck in traffic so I could listen to it longer.
15: 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Traffic on the River.
0: .89.7 The River's traffic time, 7:57. Apparently, we have got some storms moving in. It'll be here eventually, according to what's going on here on the... Hold on, let me... Oh, yeah, it's raining hard.
1: It's raining hard. About an hour, it's going to hit you.
0: Not here in the metro, though. Currently, still partly cloudy. Could see some showers as the day goes on. Okay, let's see. What's the total traffic tip line saying? Slow traffic eastbound Dodge between 192nd and 144th Street. That is confirmed. If you're not getting off at an exit ramp, I would recommend moving over into the second, the left two lanes. All right. If you're look, there's no fast lane this morning, so just get used to it. As we roll into the interstate system between 680 and 480, a little crowded between about 96th and 72nd Street. It'll thin out after that, and the eastbound side or the westbound side looking good. JFK northbound, you'll start to see slowdowns right around Gilmore, which is when you cross the railroad tracks before Joe Tess's. Is that a descriptive enough, do you think?
1: I think that was good.
0: Slow traffic southbound JFK between Cornhusker and 370 due to bridge construction lane restrictions. And eastbound 370 right at the interstate out west coming from Gretna is full. It's packed. But if you travel that route normally, I'm sure that you're used to it by now. All right, that does it for your traffic. Reminder that coming up after 8 o'clock, we'll be joined by some folks from the Parkinson's Foundation. How about we hook you up with another opportunity to win right now, this very moment? We have got tickets to see Union Omaha's match Sunday. They're taking on Louisville City FC. And Elise, we thought it was senior night, as in bring your grandma. It is senior night for the graduating seniors.
1: Oh, fun.
0: Yeah, so if they say if you wear your graduation cap, they'll hook you up with a complimentary ticket to that game. We've got complimentary tickets right now. 712-328-8970, unionomaha.com for full match and promotional schedule. New from Modest Mouse, part of the River Summer Concert Series. They're now on the River. Good morning.

0: 89.7 The River. Music from who? Come on now. That's The Offspring as we roll through the morning fiasco this morning. 15 minutes away, we'll be joined by some folks from the Parkinson's Foundation. Find out exactly what they've got going on with this year's walk out at Warner Park. And, of course, we'll do some other fun things as well. But congratulations, by the way, going out to Sean. Picked himself up a pair of Union Omaha tickets. It's senior night Sunday. That means if you wear your graduation cap, a complimentary ticket is coming to you.
1: Wow. Okay.
0: Right? Here we thought it was like, oh, they're doing something for the seniors. That's great.
1: For the senior citizens.
0: Yes. By the way, Union Omaha Sunday, the Omaha Storm Chasers, also professional sports. That's going on as well. Warner Park on that one. Skin Man has got tickets later on today.
1: Skin Man.
0: Nice. Yeah. Have you heard that Ralph Lauren is going postal?
1: No.
0: Yeah, that's something you don't use anymore, by the way. You're not supposed to say that. But Ralph Lauren is bringing designer style to America's mailboxes after teaming up with the USPS, the United States Postal Service, for a special stamp collection celebrating the nation's 250th birthday.
1: Oh!
0: The new American Icons collection features 13 forever stamps personally curated by Ralph Lauren himself.
1: That's fun.
0: You know, I know his last name is fancy, but his first name is sure bland and, Ralph. Like, that's the character in every show. That's the dumb guy, right? I mean,
1: maybe it's short for, like, Rafalio or something.
0: Oh, that's got to be what it is. Anyway, it marks the first time the USPS has ever handed an entire stamp series over to one individual designer. The collection highlights classic Americana imagery pulled from Lauren's archives and symbols that he says represent freedom, opportunity, and community. The stamps include images like Jackie Robinson's baseball glove, a worn pickup truck, a dog, a lighthouse, wild horses, a hamburger, a racing sailboat, the Empire State Building, a barn, a teddy bear, and a Navajo blanket created by weaver Naomi Glasses. One stamp also features a knit American flag marked 1776 to 2026.
1: Okay.
0: The stamp, yes, ma'am. You got questions?
1: No, keep going.
0: Okay. It officially becomes available June 9th through post offices and USPS.com and other USPS retailers.
1: Great.
0: All right.
1: That sounds fun. I'm excited.
0: Okay, good. Lauren also is launching a matching clothing accessories inspired by the stamp design. So there you see the crossover.
1: That makes sense. Okay.
0: It includes sweaters, polos, and hats. Mm-hmm. Sold online and in select stores. So therein lies the rub. So
1: there it is.
0: Yeah.
1: Fun fact.
0: Yes.
1: Ralph Lauren was born Ralph Reuben Lifshitz. And he was born October 14th, 1939 in Bronx, New York.
0: Okay.
1: To Jewish immigrants.
0: Uh-huh.
1: He legally changed his name to Lauren at 16 due to bullying.
0: Yes.
1: Couldn't imagine.
0: Yeah,
1: I can't. His brother Jerry.
0: What
1: also
0: do you think?
1: Changed.
0: His brother's name is Jerry.
1: Ralph and Jerry. Jerry also changed his name to Lauren.
0: Oh, okay.
1: So there you go.
0: Okay.
1: What was the name again? Ralph Reuben Lifshitz.
0: I don't know. I think you swore on the radio. I think is what.
1: I don't
0: did.
1: Know. That's his name, dude.
2: Wake up. Morning fiasco. Yes, it's wake up time. The cutting edge of rock. 89.7 The River.

0: 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It's Jake, it's Elise, it's the Morning Fiasco. Good morning. Weather today, chance of showers. Is it still raining where you are, Elise?
1: It is not.
0: Okay, all right. 60 currently here at the River Studios and a high of 82. Could see some showers, and it's a bit breezy today. And not just in this room with my hot air. We are joined now by a couple of girls here to discuss this year's Parkinson's Walk coming up at Werner Park on Sunday, June the 7th. Good morning, Whitney. How are you?
2: I'm doing great.
0: Good, good. And we are joined now. I feel like I got a Dr. Rachel Spooner, PhD. Good morning, Rachel. How are you?
2: Good morning. Great. How are you?
0: Good, good. So obviously you guys are here to talk about Parkinson's disease and the upcoming Parkinson's Walk, which raises funds for Parkinson's research. But what, tell people that don't know, that aren't familiar with it, they only know Michael J. Fox and what's going on. What is Parkinson's disease?
2: Yeah, so Parkinson's disease is a progressive neurodegenerative movement disorder. It's the second most common next to Alzheimer's disease in terms of a progressive neurodegenerative disorder. And it affects around 1 million people in the U.S. and about 10 million people worldwide are diagnosed with Parkinson's disease. It typically is corresponding with motor symptoms such as slowing of your body movements, resting tremor, rigidity, things like this that kind of impact how an individual moves in their day-to-day. And this can also progress to some cognitive impairment and other symptoms that are kind of non-motor symptoms later as the disease progresses.
0: Sure. And I know that the diagnosis comes at all ages, but what are typically the signs of Parkinson's, and when do people... Where does the diagnosis usually come from? Obviously, they're going to the doctor because something's wrong. They don't know what's wrong. What's getting them to that step and knowing that that's what that they're going to get diagnosed, what they're being diagnosed with?
2: Yeah, so I think that is what is such an enigma about Parkinson's disease, is the symptoms can vary from person to person. So someone might come in with difficulties with walking and balance, and they're falling more regularly, and that might instigate them going and seeking out, you know, their physician's help, see what's going on. Others might develop shakiness, what we call kind of that resting tremor. That is visible by the eye and, of course, can impact, you know, just their daily activities of living,
0: sure,
2: their ability to button a shirt, dress themselves, things like this. So all of those kind of small moments and small difficulties with moving and either having too much movement or a kind of a slowing of this movement that, again, kind of cascades to, you know, falling disturbances, walking imbalances and things like this. That's what's really going to cause an individual to seek out some help from their physician.
0: Mm-hmm.
2: I would say that usually individuals are diagnosed around 55 to 65 years old. So
0: right.
2: Age is still the highest risk factor for developing Parkinson's. But we do see individuals diagnosed even earlier on, around even in their 30s or their 40s.
0: That's typically
2: kind of seen as another kind of cohort of individuals with young onset Parkinson's or
0: right.
2: diagnoses.
0: And I think obviously Michael J. Fox is the most famous person that has had Parkinson's. And he was diagnosed very young. Obviously, he had just done Back to the Future, and he was on a roll. And he said he had noticed some symptoms, you know, during those times where he would fall down or he would lead into it. So you don't have to just be an old codger to be
2: exactly.
0: diagnosed with it. You can be young, like Michael J. Fox was when he was first diagnosed. But now my neighbor, who's a gentleman that just retired, was recently diagnosed with Parkinson's.
2: Right.
0: So is there anything, and obviously the studies keep going. You are at the Institute for Human Neuroscience at Boys Town. As the studies go on, is there anything that leads to people, or that is predisposed to it?
2: Right. So I would say about 85 to 90% of the cases, we still don't know the root cause of why an individual might develop that Parkinson's diagnosis.
0: Mm-hmm.
2: So they're sporadic, idiopathic, unknown origin.
0: Right.
2: But there are a host of things that lead you to have greater risk for developing Parkinson's. Like I said, age is that number one risk factor, gender as well. So this is kind of more predominant in males than females. But also other things like genetics. So there are genetic components that may impact around 10 to 15% of individuals with Parkinson's. So a heritable form,
0: sure.
2: Gene mutations that are important for potentially developing that PD diagnosis later on. And then also environmental exposures, such as exposures to pollutants, herbicides, pesticides, things like that have been kind of honed in on as a potential root cause for developing Parkinson's.
0: Interesting. So we're talking with Dr. Rachel Spooner, who is with again, the Institute for Human Neuroscience at Boys Town. And of course, Whitney is here. Whitney is a board member of the Parkinson's Foundation here in Omaha, getting ready for the walk on June 7th. Tell us a little bit, like, how did you get involved with all of this?
1: Well, so all of these symptoms that Dr. Spooner is describing, I saw back when I was in college caring for a woman who lived here in Omaha as a CNA before I went to nursing school, and noticed some of the pill rolling, the speech slurs, there were falls, and so I took her in.
0: Now, what did you just say, pill rolling?
1: Pill rolling. So when you see people with their hands and it looks like they're rolling pills between their okay. index finger and their thumb, that's what we call pill rolling. And so okay. it's just one of those dyskinetic movements that you can observe in somebody that may have Parkinson's.
0: That's just an unconscious movement that people with Parkinson's have?
1: Mm-hmm.
0: Okay.
1: Yeah, so those visible tremors that Dr. Spooner talked about, I was noticing those things, and so took her in to get evaluated, and I was actually holding her hand when she was diagnosed. So very early on in my life, I had a personal connection to Parkinson's. We live in a state with one of the most highest prevalence of Parkinson's disease. So when I ran a home care company for 10 years, we had a huge population of people with Parkinson's. And then you just end up knowing people and get touched by it personally as well. And so I've had some family members too. So I've been on the board for probably 5 years now, and the chair of the walk for almost 10.
0: Okay. We're talking with Dr. Rachel Spooner and Whitney from the Parkinson's Foundation. All right. So tell us about the walk and how people can get involved with this year's walk. Again, June 7th, Warner Park in Omaha.
1: Yes, definitely. Come out if you're free that day. It's Sunday. Hopefully we'll have beautiful weather in June. It's just a day to get everyone together to connect, raise awareness, and then raise funds for this cutting-edge research that we bring forward. There's more resources with the Parkinson's Foundation than you'll find almost anywhere else for patients. Whether it's, there's a unique program that they do, Aware and Care, for hospital care, because that is a unique situation for people with Parkinson's. And so it's a day to exercise, connect, raise awareness and funds
0: okay.
1: for everybody in the community.
0: Okay. And where can we find information on the walk? Where's the website at?
1: Movingdayomaha.org is the website that you'll go to. You can also call Stacy Schultz at 913-416-4122
0: okay.
1: For additional information. But yeah, reach out on the website. All of it's there.
0: Okay.
1: And we'd love to see you guys.
0: All right. Movingdayomaha.org, right?
1: Yes. That's
0: okay. And so, Rachel, how did you get involved in this walk? What's going on? You guys are helping out as far as the sponsor for the walk this year, the Institute
2: exactly.
0: for Human Neuroscience at Boys Town?
2: Yes. So okay. we are partnering with the Parkinson's Foundation to help kind of, again, be their primary resource to help distribute all of these educational resources to individuals. We're going to be having a booth there and a table there where folks can come and learn a little bit more about our institute, which we really just love to share the current ongoing research studies that are available for individuals with Parkinson's or otherwise healthy individuals to participate in, because that's always important for human neuroscience research to move forward and progress forward. So we really just love to combine our forces to get people involved, not only again with these further educational resources and awareness, mm-hmm. but then how we can give back to the community and provide further education regarding how research can be impactful for them right here and right now.
0: And that you said working together. Is the Institute for Human Neuroscience at Boys Town? Are you guys standalone? Do you partner with groups across the country and across the world? How does it work?
2: Yeah, so the Institute for Human Neuroscience, we were founded in 2021, and this was really due to a large push and initiative by Boys Town. So you probably know of Boys Town due to their, they are really renowned in their audiology research, pediatric neuroscience research, but they're really investing and expanding into human neuroscience research across the lifespan.
0: Nice.
2: And so that's where faculty members, so we have 7 faculty members that all run a laboratory at the Institute, and we are studying a variety of different conditions, including, again, healthy lifespan development and aging, but also neurological conditions like Parkinson's, like the Alzheimer's Foundation, and partnering with them as well, HIV infection, as well as cerebral palsy, Down syndrome. So we have, again, a whole swath of study populations that our faculty are really interested in engaging nice. With. And so we are trying to do as much as we can to get to facilitate that our faculty are really interested in engaging nice. With. And so we are trying to do as much as we can to get to facilitate that community outreach and engagement effort. Sure. Again, educate people on why participating in research might be informative for them, but also help just have us progress in this field moving forward.
0: Right. And, you have to be able to study it in order to find out information and move to what would eventually be a cure
2: exactly.
0: is what you're hoping
2: yes.
0: for. Yeah.
2: Exactly.
0: Okay. You run your own laboratory?
2: I do. Yes,
0: okay.
2: I do.
0: Wow. Did you ever think you'd be the mad scientist? No, I'm just kidding.
2: That was always the goal.
0: Yeah.
2: So I always wanted to direct my own laboratory. So I feel like I'm, really fulfilling my dream here. So I also, like Whitney, had a personal connection to Parkinson's. My grandpa had Parkinson's disease, and he was actually my very first research participant
0: yeah.
2: way back in undergrad.
0: Nice.
2: And
0: where did you go to school at?
2: So I went to Central College in okay. Pella, Iowa.
0: Yeah.
2: So
0: not too far from home.
2: Exactly.
0: Not too far from yes. Altoona, what you said you grew up in.
2: Exactly. Yeah. Right next to Adventureland. Yeah.
0: Did you yes. work at an amusement park when you were growing up, Whitney?
1: I didn't. We didn't have those in Norfolk, Nebraska.
0: Okay. All right. Because I worked at an amusement park. You worked in an amusement park. Maybe that's still a goal of yours, is to work in an amusement park.
1: It is.
0: You can be guess the height and weight girl.
1: I would love that. I've got a almost 3 and 4 year old we're taking to Adventureland this summer, and I'm trying to get them some platform shoes.
0: Yeah.
1: to meet that
0: 41 I have an idea stuff. For you for Moving Day Omaha. You could have a height and weight booth there.
1: Oh, people would love that.
0: They would. They would. Yeah, you'd have to get real creative.
1: I'd be popular taking everyone's weight at the walk.
0: Yeah. You would. You can get on and donate, right? If you don't participate in the walk, you can still donate to the cause as well. Do you do that at movingdayomaha.org?
1: Absolutely. Log okay. on. You can find a team that you want to support. You can create your own and then get creative. We've got ideas if anyone needs help, but it's fun watching everyone use their own ideas on yeah. ways to fundraise.
0: All right. We'll see everybody at Warner Park on Sunday, June 7th, Moving Day Omaha. This year, that is when the walk is. And of course, we invite you to get out and participate or donate to the cause as well. We're going to keep you guys around. We've got birthdays coming up and the pop quiz. And we got a Smarty Pants in here today. So
2: we do.
0: Not trying to put you on the spot, Rachel. But the topic is 80s one-hit wonders. No, I'm just kidding.
3: Okay. What if you got it right, though?
2: I know. I might. My dad might have been preparing me for this
0: yeah.
2: our entire
0: Did
2: life.
0: Did he subject you to a lot of 80s music growing up? Nice.
2: Oh, yes.
0: Nice.
3: All right, we're back. Spoiler, it is about MySpace culture.
2: Okay. Now that is taking it back.
0: All right.
2: I did have a MySpace. So.
0: All right. We'll keep you on the top seven. We'll be back in a minute on your friends list. It's the Morning Fiasco. Jake and Elise, we're joined by Whitney and Rachel this morning. Back in a moment on the Reaver. On the river.
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14: Traffic time, a final look at your traffic this morning, 8:36. Corey will have more this afternoon when it's almost guaranteed to get worse. Let's take a look at what's going on in the total traffic tip line first before we hit the Nebraska 511 cams. Accident reported 40th and Burt Street. Just a heads up there, Mick, I don't think you had anything to do with it despite your last name being Burt. Accident left lane blocked, I-680 southbound just after Center Street. So that's going to cause some problems. Let's take a look at eastbound Dodge first. It is slowly recovering from volumes of traffic. Let's see if we can see that accident after Center. It doesn't look like we'll have a camera on it, but just watch out there. Southbound 680 after Center Street is where that other accident is reported. And I-80 eastbound between 680 and 72nd Street being reported slow due to the usual merging problems for people at 84th and 72nd. Doesn't look too bad right now, according to the cameras, but I am not sitting in it. I'm just in a box. I'm in a box with Elise. I'm in a box with Rachel and Whitney, who are here from the Parkinson's Foundation. Obviously, Rachel's here as the doctor. The doctor. Congratulations, by the way. When did you get your PhD?
15: Thank you. In 2021.
14: 2021. So it's been some time.
15: Exactly.
14: So you've worked hard for that. Whitney, obviously, you've got your own thing. You're an RN. Is that correct?
15: Yes.
14: Okay. And you're in the pharma world now, is what you said. But that's good because you got to have that knowledge, be able to say, hey, these drugs can do, this is what they can do for you. So you guys are representing, somebody just texted me and asked why I was being sassy to them today. You obviously have been with the board and on the walk committee for, you said, 10 years?
15: Since our first year. I think it's been 9.
14: Okay. So, all right. Well, we can round up. It's okay. I'm okay with rounding up. So what kind of things are at the walk? Obviously, it's a bunch of people that are coming together to try to raise some money, but it's not all about fundraising. It's kind of about education as well, correct?
15: Absolutely. It's a big celebration. So at that point, we've already raised the lion's share of the money. So that's really not that big of focus that day. It's really about the people living with Parkinson's and the people who love them. Okay. And so we bring

0: Okay, that sounds good. Again, it's June 7th at Werner Park, and it's presented in part by the Institute for Human Neuroscience at Boys Town. Is there an institute for animal neuroscience?
1: Well, there always is. Okay. It's just whether or not you have an institute that is specifically named such. So,
0: gotcha. Okay. All right. Well, again, thanks for stopping by. Movingdayomaha.org is where you can find out. What about, is there a general Parkinson's website as well that you can find? Is it just parkinson's.org?
2: I think it is parkinson's.org.
0: Okay. Okay. Yeah. We won't step if you don't know off the top of your head, but movingdayomaha.org is the important one to get to. And of course, June 7th is the day to come out and celebrate the end of this year's campaign. Okay.
2: Got it.
0: All right. Are you guys, do you guys have any birthdays that you have in your back pocket? Think about it. Check your Facebook, whatever you have to do. It's time for birthdays. Elise, you ready?
3: Ready.
0: Okay, here we go.
4: Hey, it's your birthday.
5: Happy birthday to you.
4: Let's see who you share it with.
3: Happy birthday to George Lucas. He is 82 today.
0: Oh, hold on. Let me change the music.
3: Okay.
0: Okay, here we go. Okay, now you can keep
3: perfect.
0: Going. All right.
3: Mark Zuckerberg is 42. Mm. Kate Blanchett is 57. Sofia Coppola is 55. Daughter of Francis Ford Coppola.
0: Mm-hmm. Yeah.
3: Actress Miranda Cosgrove from iCarly is 33. Tim Roth is 65. Indra Verma from Game of Thrones is 53. Clay Matthews is 40. Rob Gronkowski is 37. Tony Perez is 84. David Brin from The Talking Heads is 74. CeCe DeVille of Poison is 64. Ian Astbury from The Cult is 64. Mike Inez of Alice in Chains is 60. And singer Danny Wood from New Kids on the Block is 57. And happy birthday to my friends Andrew Fela and Reggie Ray.
0: You said New Kids on the Block. That made Rachel's eyes light up. Do you guys have any birthdays of your own that you checked?
2: We do.
0: Okay.
2: I've got two nieces, Lily Meyer and Merrick Meyer, turning 4 and 9.
0: Okay.
3: Happy birthday.
0: I thought they were twins, but clearly they're not.
2: Nope.
0: What about you?
1: And then I've got my grandpa, shout out Grandpa Spooner, who's turning 85 at the end of this month.
0: Nice. And he's the original research subject, right?
1: No, that's actually on my dad's side.
0: Okay.
1: But all right. Still.
0: Well, I shouldn't have jumped to assumptions. You know what that does. What is today? May 14th. I've got a whole bunch, Elise, and includes my former boss, Arian, she was my boss at the Iowa Sportsplex. Officer Jason is celebrating a birthday today as well, Council Bluffs officer. And Nick Baugh, former Creighton Blue Jay, Kansas Jayhawk, and TV commentator, one of my buddies, he is celebrating as well. So if your birthday's today, happy birthday. And until then, we will take a break, play some music, and be back with our pop quiz. Your weather today, 82, chance of showers. It's brought to you by the 8th Annual Shadow Ridge Music Festival. It's happening Friday, September 11th, out at Shadow Ridge, 188th and Pacific. Blues Traveler headlining, Jen Blossom, Spin Doctors, and the Samples will be there as well. Elise on the stage eating a piece of pizza? I don't know. We'll see what the night holds. Tickets available through ShadowRidgeMusicFestival.com. It's returning for the 8th Annual Shadow Ridge Music Festival, September 11th, 188th and Pacific. Speaking of people returning, how about Chevelle coming back to town September 20th, along with Breaking Benjamin, part of the River Summer Concert Series. 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It's the River. Good morning.

0: 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It's 89.7, the River, the Metro's concert station. It is a pre-sale Thursday morning. We just announced Youngblood yesterday. I know a lot of people are geeked about that one. Also, don't forget Switchfoot and Coheed and Cambria earlier this week. So get ready because the pre-sales will begin unless you're a big fan and you got in yesterday. Good for you, I guess. Good for you if you're a big fan. You got that fan club password, Elise. Is that you on everything?
1: Is it River?
0: No.
1: Nine out of ten times, it's River.
0: That's ours. That's ours. I'm talking about the fan club password.
1: Oh, no, I don't.
0: It's Jake and Elise. We're joined by not only Whitney from the Moving Day Omaha Walk, but also Dr. Rachel is here from Boys Town, from the Institute of Human Neuroscience, as she comes in today because you are... is this a new partnership that you guys are doing?
2: Exactly.
0: Okay, yes. Okay. So that's good.
2: 2026.
0: Yeah. Exactly. So anyway, you run a lab at Boys Town, and Parkinson's obviously is the focus of Moving Day Omaha on Sunday, June 7th, coming up very soon, movingdayomaha.org. What else do we need to add in? Obviously, it's a fun day. There's lots to do out there. There's a clown that's not a clown, but she will do face paint, which is good. A lot of people hate clowns. And it's, I mean, I'm sorry if you're a clown out there and you're like, why do people hate us? It's because of the horror movies. That's why.
2: Exactly.
0: All right. If we all float down, I don't want to float. I don't want to float with any clowns. Don't get near me, clown. All right. Ronald McDonald, you taught me bad eating habits my whole life. Right.
2: Wow, yeah. is
0: Ronald,
2: is a deep cut.
0: It is, it is really. Whitney's just now. She's like, oh boy, here we go down the rabbit hole. But what else do we need to? What else do we need to know about that day?
2: I think that if you are living with Parkinson's or you know somebody with Parkinson's, there's so many more people out there like mm-hmm. you and that want to support you and want to connect. And there's so many resources, especially here in our area. So they're all going to be together on one day, 12:30 Sunday, June 7th, and It's all about fun and awareness and connection. So
0: all right.
2: Come on out.
0: Love it. Love it. And what about anything else out of your realm, Rachel? Are you excited to be part of this year?
3: Yes, very okay. excited.
0: You said one of the things you like to do is walk. So this is perfect for you.
3: Exactly. It's the perfect thing. So my whole team will be there. I've got research assistants that work with me and are kind of in, you know, taking lead on all of our research acquisition, recruitment efforts. Mm-hmm. I'm really excited to share that we are also an official referral site for the PD Generation Study, which is another connection to the Parkinson's Foundation that we have, an ability for individuals with a formal diagnosis to come to our center. We can help guide them through the enrollment process so they can receive potentially free genetic testing mm-hmm. and counseling to give them, just further information, and just more information is power, I would say.
0: Absolutely.
3: With anyone living with Parkinson's, their caregivers and care partners alike. So really excited to be just further facilitating our connections and our partnership as we move forward and even beyond this really amazing spring push that we've been doing together. So
0: yeah, awesome. Yes. Well, and of course, we're on the hunt for a cure. So that's what it's all about. MovingDayOmaha.org for more details on Moving Day 2026, which is happening June 7th, Warner Park in Omaha. Come out and join us. We'll all be there celebrating the day, and it'll be a good time, all right? It will be a darn good time. Now, Rachel and Whitney will stick with us for our pop quiz, which apparently is about, I don't even know, Elise. I'll let you tell the story.
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1: We're just going to call this like early 2000s. Like,
0: okay. It's not stuff. It's not a MySpace quiz because I thought that's what you were doing.
1: Well, no, it's a MySpace culture quiz.
0: Oh, okay. Gotcha.
1: But that sounded scary. So I'm just doing early 2000s.
0: Okay. No. Rachel was all about it. And
1: okay,
0: Whitney was like, I got this down. And I was
1: okay,
0: like,
1: great.
0: So, ladies,
1: MySpace culture quiz. Okay.
0: Okay, they're
1: number
0: ready.
1: One, what does BRB mean?
2: Be right back.
1: That is correct. Number two, what was the maximum song capacity advertised on the original iPod commercials? Was it A, 100 songs, B, 500 songs, or C, 1,000 songs?
3: 100.
2: I was going to say B.
0: We all differ. I'll agree with the Dr. Rachel.
1: It was 1,000 songs.
0: Oh, we missed it. We just
1: crazy.
0: Here's the deal. Whitney was close. We'll give her half a ding.
1: Half ding.
0: Okay. You and I get the buzzer though.
1: There you go. There you go. What illegal music program accidentally destroyed family computers everywhere because of the capability of downloading? Was it A, Napster, B, LimeWire, C, Kazaa, or D, all of the above?
0: Yes, D. All of the above.
1: It was all of the above.
0: Yeah, it was. I don't know why that download took so long.
1: Oh, probably because it was full of viruses. Number four, what social media site let you rank your friends publicly by having a top eight?
0: MySpace. Yeah, you're right.
3: MySpace, right?
1: That is correct.
0: Yeah. Whitney, don't ever question yourself.
2: Okay,
3: exactly.
1: Number five, what company made the Razr flip phone? Was it Nokia, Apple, or Motorola?
2: Motorola.
1: Motorola. Motorola is correct. Number six, who was your first friend on MySpace? Was it A, Mark, B, Tom, or C, Kimmy?
0: Kimmy, what?
2: Tom.
0: It was Tom.
1: It was Tom.
0: He's still all my friend.
1: Wanted, yeah, all he wanted was just to be everyone's friend. Number seven, which handheld device combined a keyboard, a flip screen, and it became iconic in the early 2000s? Was it A, a BlackBerry, B, a Sidekick, or C, a Palm Pilot?
2: Sidekick.
1: Sidekick. All the cool kids had a Sidekick.
3: We're doing a good job, I think.
0: Yeah.
1: You're doing great.
0: Yeah.
1: Number eight, what store in the mall was the epitome of early 2000s emo, selling band t-shirts, buttons, rave metal, and steampunk gear?
0: Oh, it's hot.
3: Yeah, hot topic.
1: Hot topic indeed. Number nine, what was the name of Apple's portable music player before the iPhone became huge?
2: iPod.
1: Was it iPod indeed? And last
0: but
1: not
0: least. Did you guys
3: have the iPod? Oh, yeah.
0: Okay.
3: I had all of the wrist accessories to
0: everything.
3: It too, so I could, you know, be on my lawnmower and be right along with my music playing.
0: Nice.
3: With the corded
1: Heck
3: headphones.
1: Yeah.
0: Did you have a big lawnmower?
3: Oh, yes. Yep.
0: Okay.
3: We had we had an acre of land right by Adventureland.
0: Okay.
3: So.
0: All right.
1: Nice.
0: Yeah. Good.
1: Nice.
3: Somebody had to
2: mow it. Run machinery.
0: Okay. Keep going.
1: Last but not least, number 10. What soda launched Code Red in 2001?
0: Oh.
2: Mountain Dew.
0: Yeah, Mountain Dew.
1: Mountain Dew is correct. 10. Well, was that 10 for 10?
0: Nah, we got 9.5 because Whitney was close to the first, to the five. She said 500.
1: A's. It was an A, though.
0: Okay,
1: you guys got an A.
0: Thank you. All right, Elise, have a great day.
1: You too.
0: MovingDayOmaha.org is the place to go for this year's Parkinson's Walk. Again, Warner Park is the physical location. What time does it start on the 7th of June?
2: 12:30.
0: We'll see you there. A lot of fun that day, and come out and support all those folks in your community that are dealing with Parkinson's, and let's get out there and find a cure. Dr. Rachel, keep doing good work, okay?
3: Yes.
0: All right.
3: We'll try.
0: Okay.
3: Thank you so much.
0: And enjoy that morning commute. Make sure you keep it right here, 89.7 The River, okay?
3: Exactly.
0: All right. We talked her into it. At least we got a new listener.
1: Hooray.
0: All right. Thanks, ladies. Good luck with everything this year. And we'll see you there on June the 7th.
6: 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It's early.
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0: 89.7 The River, music from 21 Pilots. It's called Drag Path. Good morning. It's Jake on the Morning Fiasco. Elise gone for the day. Thanks to Whitney and Rachel for coming in to talk about the upcoming Parkinson's Day Walk. It's movingdayomaha.org for more details. Again, it's taking place on Sunday, June 7th. Out at Warner Park, the home of the Omaha Storm Chasers, which you can find tickets to them during the Nooner today with our guy, Skin Man.
1: Skin Man.
0: 47 minutes away from our pre-sales beginning. The link and password will be on the website. That's where they always are. We don't try to make it confusing. 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That's the way it usually works, my friends. So don't tell us it's not clear online, okay? That's silly. I mean, it's very clear. 897theriver.com. If you already got tickets, great. If not, the pre-sales begin at 10 a.m. Youngblood, Coheed and Cambria, and I believe Switchfoot in there as well. But Youngblood for sure, okay? Ryan Purds. Do you know that name? Chris Cornell is his biggest influence. He dropped this track in the month of March. That was now 2 months ago. Time flies when you're having fun. This one's called Sour. It's 89.7 The River.

0: 89.7 The River. That is new from President. It's called Destroy Me, and it comes to you at 9:30 here on The Morning Fiasco. What's up? It's Jake getting ready to close things down. It's still got a half an hour to go, though, so I know you guys are like, where's Skin Man?
1: Ooh, Skin Man.
0: There he is. Yeah, there he is.
2: This is The Rock Report.
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0: Yeah, boy. Oh, my gosh. Get yourself checked. So says Julian Lennon. He disclosed he has been diagnosed with coronary heart disease. He's pre-diabetic as well. 63-year-old musician, eldest son of John Lennon and Cynthia Powell, sharing the news on Instagram, because that's where you share health news, urging fans to get checked out sooner than later. Lennon stating, you never know what hidden health issues you may have, adding he caught the conditions early enough to reverse some of the damage and will hopefully be able to live a long, healthy life. Get yourself checked, whatever it may be, all right? What else is going on in the rock world? How about Motorhead is back? 2006 album Kiss of Death getting a deluxe reissue. It's due out the day before the 4th of July. That would be July 3rd via BMG. The announcement comes along with a new lyric video for the remastered God Was Never on Your Side, as well as a live version of Killed by Death. Those were both streaming. You can see them anywhere streaming exists. Kiss of Death, featuring the three-piece lineup of Lemmy Kilmister, Phil Campbell, and Mickey D, and includes appearances by Alice in Chains' Mike Inez and Poison's CC DeVille. The reissue of Kiss of Death, featuring the album remastered at half speed from the original tapes, new liner notes from Classic Rock's Dave Ling in honor of Campbell, passed away earlier this March. The release also sees the inclusion of a live album titled Live at Lowlands 2007. It's recorded in the Netherlands. So there you go, a reissue from Motorhead. And what else is going on? How about The Crew, baby? They have got a limited edition box set ahead of their summer tour. It's called Crucial Crew 81 to 89 limited edition picture disc box set, releasing July 10th. That collection featuring the band's first live studio albums that sold 30 million copies combined. That's right, 81's Too Fast for Love, 83's Shout at the Devil, 85's Theater of Pain, 87's Girls, Girls, Girls, and of course 1989's Dr. Feelgood. 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Man, they get you coming and going, don't they? Good Lord, The Crew!
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3: Hi, I'm Sophia John, the GM and program director here at The River. 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Yeah, that kind of hole. 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

0: 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Autumn King's gone. Charlie Sheen got a hand in that one. Of course, he's from Hollywood Undead, if you don't recognize that name. It's cool. 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
0: 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It's Blues Traveler, Gin Blossoms, Spin Doctors in the Samples. Can't wait for that one. Again, Friday, September 11th. I'll probably catch you out there. You can say hello if you see me, all right? What's going on in the sports world? How about the NHL Stanley Cup playoffs? Minnesota gave it all they had, Captain. But in overtime, it just wasn't enough. Colorado wins the series over the Wild. The Avalanche taking it 4-1 with a 4-3 overtime win. Couple of series tonight. Vegas can end it as they go to Anaheim in Game 6 with a 3-2 series lead. 2-2 between Montreal and Buffalo. That will not be over tonight. However, the Anaheim-Vegas one, yeah, you get the idea. What's going on in the NBA? How about Cleveland rallying and coming back? An ageless James Harden with 30 points as Cleveland takes a 3-2 series lead at Detroit. They will get to do game number 6 with the Cavaliers getting a chance to walk away with the series win tomorrow, 6 p.m. That San Antonio-Minnesota series continues tomorrow night as well. That will be the late game on a Friday night. Husker softball getting ready to host the NCAA Regional number 1 Nebraska. We'll take on South Dakota at Boland Stadium, 5:30 tomorrow night. The game preceding that can be seen on ESPNU. The Husker game, ESPN Plus only. So Grand Canyon University and Louisville somehow rating higher than number 1 Nebraska on the tube. Creighton baseball and Nebraska baseball both in action today on the road. It'll be the Blue Jays at 4 p.m. in Cincinnati against Xavier, while the Huskers will face off against Minnesota. Speaking of Creighton, they released their volleyball schedule yesterday. They'll play the defending national champion Texas A&M Aggies on September 20th at home. They'll also see games against Kansas, Purdue. Of course, they will play at Nebraska. The whole season begins at with the exhibition against South Dakota on August 16th. That's it for sports today, my friends. Bye-bye now. See you on Friday. Oh, my God. Tomorrow's finally freaking Friday.
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6: 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I'm smart, but I'm human. 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

0: 89.7 on the river, safe and sound. It is Shinedown today. The Nebraska State Fair's got them later this year. The new release, that's coming here in a couple of weeks on May 29th. It's skin? Okay. So, for those trying to get Youngblood pre-sale tickets, sometimes it gets lost in translation. A miscommunication, if you will. There is a pre-sale. However, it does not start until 12 o'clock today. So, there is that. We'll update that on the socials here. We were involved in some top-level meetings here at 10 o'clock. We were getting a lot of cards and letters through the email. What's going on with this? Why isn't the code working? Give me the code. It's going to work. It's going to be fine. You just got to get it at noon today. Link and password, it has not changed. 897theriver.com for the Youngblood Show. Just announced summer concert series fun at Sturkov Harris Casino. 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I've got one from Beartooth that's brand new. Also, Kurt Dimer, he's in deep, and he's in town. Coming up with Hailstorm later on this year. Our summer concert series is a-doing some work. This one with Joe's Carding here in the Bluffs, Mad Cow Paintball, and the new Psycho Schoolhouse. 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Hailstorm, Kurt Dimer, you and me, Sophia, Corey, Riley, all of us here. Ryan, our sales guy, we'll let him come to the show, too. 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

89.7 The River, new music first call free. That is Beartooth today. It's Skin on a Thursday, and I'm answering a lot of inquiries and questions about the pre-sale for Youngblood. And sometimes something gets lost in the shuffle. There are lots of pre-sales for lots of shows, sometimes 3, 4, 5, 6, 7 different pre-sales. Ours is actually starting at noon today, so none of you have missed out on anything just yet. If you click on there and you're going to put in your password for The River, which, by the way, is River, and it says that's not working, but it does say pre-sale in progress, that would be a different one, like an artist pre-sale, perhaps. But ours, with our link and password, of course, for you, The River listener, for Youngblood tickets for the Stir Cove Harris Casino show coming later on this year. That is on Tuesday, August 4th. This one's going to sell out pretty fast, I'm sure of that. Part of our summer concert series. Again, starts at noon today. So get ready for it because you're less than 60 minutes away from that. Again, all the information on there, 89.7theriver.com, and on the socials too. We've amended our post as well. So hopefully you'll be able to dial it in at noon and take a run at it. Rage Against the Machine and From Ashes to New standing by. Our summer concert series also on July 17th over at the Astro Amphitheater. The Return of Hailstorm. See more about that one, too, on the website. Bring in Kurt Dimer as the special guest. Here he is with Josh Todd of Buck Cherry in Deep. New music from Kurt Dimer on the Metro's Concert Station, 89.7 The River.

0: 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Text the river to 44321. That's the river to 44321.
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0: 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It's From Ashes to New with their latest On Our Way to Lunch. Dead 7 tickets during the Nooner once again. It's Theory of a Dead Man and 7 Dust later on this year. 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Of course, through Ticketmaster. The password most of the time for us is River. 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Storm Chasers Baseball, that's a thing this week. 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As they get into the weekend, I see Wild Kingdom Night tomorrow, Military Appreciation Night Saturday, and Bellevue Community Night on Sunday. 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Sublime's latest, also Architects at Magnolia Park too. 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
1: 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I'm here today right now talking with you because our federal funding has been cut, not reduced, but literally cut completely, gone. 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We've never been in a position like this before. We're in the hole, like Alice in Chains, down in a hole. Yeah, that kind of hole. 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
1: I'm Sophia John with a new Staff Spotlight from the heart of the Canadian wilderness. Here's Mountain Head, a couple of brothers inspired by Johnny Cash, Billy Gibbons of ZZ Top, and Flavor Flav. It'll make sense in a second here. When you see them, they're dressed in black denim, solid gold grills, and these long beards. This is Mountain Head, Bayonet.

0: Lionette, their latest, opening up for Eagles of Death Metal. And in fact, I feel a road trip in the fix. They're going to be in Chicago at the Metro August 21st. More details at mountainheadmusic.com. I'm Sophia John. That was my staff spotlight. Hope you enjoyed it.
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89.7 The River, your anchor for alternative and rock and everything else, too. Until the Sun Explodes, that's the title track to the brand new one from Sublime. They've got the brand new release, the first official brand new Sublime release in about 30 years. We've all been waiting. Now that we've got Jacob in front of the mic, taking his dad's place. June 12th, the street date for that brand new one from Sublime. I'm Skin. We got lunch coming in just a few. 311 and a brand new track from Jack White on the way. Another nice day out there like yesterday, except much more windy conditions expected here as we get into the afternoon hours. Partly sunny, mid-80s, could see some gusts in the 30-knot range later on tonight. Skies will clear out overnight with a low of 60. Summer arrives tomorrow. Sunny, mid-90s for Friday. Get ready for that. Currently now at the River Studios. Very breezy. We're at 72. 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Are you ready? September 11th at Shadow Ridge, 188th and Pacific. Blues Traveler, Gin Blossoms, Spin Doctors, the samples too. Those tickets and information right there through the website, shadowridgemusicfestival.com. It's back on September 11th, and we appreciate the support from Shadow Ridge. Get ready for a chance to win tickets for the show featuring this next band. It is the Dead 7 Tour. That's what they call it. Theory of a Dead Man and Seven Dust. I've got those tickets coming during lunch, but first, brand new from the one release, here's Seven Dust, their latest Unbreakable on 89.7 The River.

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Broken Mirror. 89.7 The River, Broken Mirror. It's Architect's latest scan. Here it comes in 15 minutes. Be ready for it at noon. Do not snooze. Do not be late. We apologize for the confusion earlier. Sometimes it gets lost in translation. There was an artist presale at 10. The presale that we have for you, Lincoln Password, River, by the way, that kicks off at noon. So we're about 13 minutes out from that. The show's going to be sold out pretty fast.

0: I think, as far as the juice that Youngblood has these days and Stir Cove, it's going to be a nice intimate night. August, summer concert series, fun. 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Again, River's your password. The presale officially at high noon, which is just moments away. And, of course, that means the all-request nooner. Some hailstorm dropped in. That's part of our summer concert series. I have tickets for some more fun with the summer concert series in August at the Astro on Saturday, August 9th, the Dead 7 Tour. Theory of a Dead Man and Seven Dust with Return to Dust. Been doling out tickets all this week. We'll do it again during lunch. Your requests, of course, get those in through email or 712-328-8970. Dayseeker to get us there in just a few, and the brand new music from Muse, Be With You. 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
2: Well, it's here, 12 o'clock. In fact, just past 12, that means your password river for Youngblood Presale Fund is active. Apologies for the confusion earlier. It was lost in translation. The artist had a presale at 10. 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That's Theory of a Dead Man and Seven Dust. I've got those tickets coming up as we do the All Request Nooner. Social Distortion's new one is ready to go. Got a call for something from 10 years. That's an easy one for us. And again, active as of 3 minutes ago. Through Ticketmaster, our password for today, and Youngblood in August, it is River. So with that, let's giddy up and go. The summer concert series with Hailstorm and Kurt Dimer. That's with Joe Scarting here in the Bluff, Smack Cal Paypal, and the new Psycho Schoolhouse. Friday, July 17th, I've got one from Hailstorm, the brand new music from their Everlast release. It is coming up on National Buttermilk Biscuit Day. Oh, yeah. That's pretty much it when it comes to something to eat. While you're waiting for your biscuits, it's also National Dance Like a Chicken Day. So bust out the chicken dance. 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Email's good, too. Shinedown on the road. 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

89.7 The River, Social Distortion, and their new music called Born to Kill from the brand new release. It's not even a week old. Came out last Friday and sounds just like it should when it comes to Social D from Mike Ness and his crew. Off and running with Lunch. It's happening now. Linkin Park by request. Why? Because it's the all request dinner. That's why. And it's coming up shortly. The new music from Korn. I've got the 10 years as well. I've got the tickets, the Dead 7 tour tickets. Those are still to come. And before I'm done at 2 o'clock, there's going to be some people headed to Warner Park for Storm Chasers baseball when they can fit it into their schedule. We've got them on board all this week, too. 712-328-8970. If you have a selection for the All Request Nooner, here's your favorite toy. 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

0: 89.7 The River. Reward the Scars, man. It's Korn from the Diablo 4 video game soundtrack. They just dropped that one a couple weeks back, just like out of the blue. Like, hell yeah, by the way, here it is. That's how it works sometimes. 712-328-8970. If you want to add yours to the list, I might be able to squeeze a few more in. Just got to call for some Coheed and Cambria. Why not? They're coming through. Everybody getting excited about all these shows that are shaping up for summer concert series fun. Of course, as of 27 minutes ago, it finally got activated, right? There was some confusion. We apologize for that, but it's on. Your link and password for Youngblood. That one's going to be a tough ticket come the day of the show. Probably won't be any left at that point. He's got juice these days. See more about all the shows, including Hailstorm and Friends, our summer concert series show with Macau Paintball, the new Psycho Schoolhouse, and Joe's Karting and his crew here in Council Bluffs, July 17th at the Astro Amphitheater. It's all online, 897theriver.com. We also have tickets still to come as we get into the upcoming Rest of Your Nooner. We're talking Dead 7 tour tickets. That is going to be Theory of a Dead Man and Seven Dust together at the Astro. I've got the tickets before we're done. That means in the next 30 minutes, you'll have a chance to win your way in for August 9th. That's a Saturday at the Astro, courtesy of the Metro's concert station. Hang around for that. And 10 years ready to go next on the Nooner with 89.7 The River.
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89.7 The River. Let's do it all over again. G.O.D. and the Broken Ribs. Jack White today. That is one of a couple of new tracks that he dropped last month here for 2026. We are in color with the band in just a few. Their new music called Headlights. We'll slip in that Coheed and Cambria as, yeah, well, people are getting excited about ticket opportunities for upcoming shows. As of 12 o'clock today, things got sorted out with that Lincoln Password for Youngblood tickets. That'll be a tough one. Hailstorm, those tickets are available. 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We got tons of shows coming up, and that would also include the Shadow Ridge Music Festival, who, by the way, are on board for weather all this week. That's where we're at. Partly sunny, mid-80s today, gusty winds in the 30-knot range, too. Overnight 60 with the skies clearing out, sunny, and it's going to be hot tomorrow. Highs in the mid-90s. Right now at the River Studios, we're up to 78. The weather, yes, brought to you by Shadow Ridge Music Festival. They're good to go with Blues Traveler, Jim Blossom, Spin Doctors, and The Samples on Friday, September 11th at Shadow Ridge, 188th and Pacific. Those tickets and details right there through their own website, shadowridgemusicfestival.com. It's Friday, September 11th. We appreciate the support from Shadow Ridge as we do lunch today with something brand new, as they're expected to be here with 311 later this summer. That's a Sturco Harris Casino show. We're talking Dirty Heads. Here they are with One of Those Days. New music from Dirty Heads on the Nooner with 89.7 The River.

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0: 89.7 The River from their Snow Day EP In Color today. That's new music called Headlights. I'm Skin. We're about done with lunch, but we do have one more song for you, courtesy of the Canucks from north of the border, Theory of a Dead Man. They've got a tour planned for you. In fact, they're hooking up with Seven Dust for what they call the Dead Seven Tour, Return to Dust. They're going to be along in tow as well, August 9th. All ages over at the Astro Theater. Summer concert series fun. Why wouldn't you want to go? I've got the tickets for you if you're caller number 10 right now. 712-328-8970. You and a friend on your way for the Dead Seven Tour, the brand new release from Seven Dust. It is out. Their 15th album. They were almost like pretty much done. They kind of said, maybe this is run its course. And then they're like, no, man, we got juice. Let's get back to it. And they did. And it sounds great. We've got tickets for you for Color 10, the Dead 7 Tour, 712-328-8970. Be Color 10. 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
2: 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Like Alice in Chains, down in a hole. Yeah, that kind of hole. 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
0: All right, congrats to our girl Brooke. She's going to go to the show coming up in August. She just got tickets for the Dead 7 tour, which is Theory of a Dead Man and Seven Dust. Their special guest is Return to Dust. This will be at the Astro on a Saturday night, August 9th. See more details about that one and all the others too, including Youngblood. Their pre-sale went active as of 12 o'clock today. There was a mix-up, but it was 12 o'clock, so we're well past that. 89.7theriver.com, the concerts and events page, has everything you need. We'll wrap things up. Get ready for some Storm Chasers tickets in the next hour. Baseball for you and a friend. I'll tell you more about that. Here is Theory of a Dead Man. 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

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Temper City's got new music for you there. It Takes Two. That's a new track from Jutes. It's coming up. 10,000 Days. Well, hasn't been that many days since we got a new Tool release, but I guess they are working on something. As they also are working on maybe putting together something with the Sphere. We'll see. 712-328-8970 is the magic number, of course, for information on pre-sales. So we'll tell you what we know. Also for picking out songs, also for winning, also for qualifying, including this upcoming deal we have with the big Sonance Thumpadelic speaker system for your patio. Pimp Your Patio, to be more specific. I'll get somebody qualified before I'm done today. I've got those Storm Chasers baseball tickets, too. But first, we're twisting the knife. It's new from Ice Nine Kills on 89.7 The River. This day.

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0: Well, let us now take a lap around the Metro and see what we can see. 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And now they've got an extra $52,000 to help make it happen. They won a prize. Core Science Biodiagnostics, located in a once-abandoned building at 30th and Spalding. They collect blood and urine samples for doctor-ordered testing, and it gives North Omaha residents access to diagnostic services without having to travel to other parts of the city. Owner-operator Charnell Shelton, a North O native, said the lab offers a faster path to results for patients waiting on doctor-ordered tests. The Pitch Black competition awarded Shelton $52,000 to support the business's growth. While Core Science Biodiagnostic plans to expand, Shelton said the mission will remain the same, serving as a franchise focused on underserved communities. Well, Cinco de Mayo was what? 9 days ago, Jake? Jake's birthday is on Cinco de Mayo. But it's back. The big festival is happening this weekend in South Omaha in their 106th year. Once again, on 24th Street from L to Q, or O, I should say. And brings music, food, and cultural celebrations. Friday, that's tomorrow, 3 to 10. Saturday, 10 to 8. And Sunday, 11 to 9. There's a parade on Saturday at 9:30 along 24th Street from D to L. Sunday includes a mariachi mass at 10 o'clock. There's lots of vendors, cultural exhibitors, and family-friendly activities throughout the festival grounds. Now you know. Your Metro Minute today for the midday is now followed by music from Sleep Theory. We have them for our summer concert series show coming up. 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

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And, of course, the band straight out of Memphis and into the Metro for a gig on a Saturday night. 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Weather-wise today, it's warming up out there. High around 85 expected this afternoon. It will be breezy tonight. Overnight around 60 and then sunny. It's hot tomorrow, mid-90s for tomorrow's afternoon high. Currently now at the River Studios, it is breezy. The windsock has made its appearance. We're up to 79. 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

0: 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MGK and Fred Durst getting together for a collaboration there. As Corey is collaborating with you after 2 o'clock, and he'll be collaborating with you in your picks when it comes to all request music with Road Rage. There's a 4 at 4 in there as well. Probably some concert tickets, and who knows, maybe a chance to qualify to Pimp the Patio with him. I've got your chance to qualify now to Pimp the Patio. It's 21 and over, and anyone can win that's in the building that night. That's already pre-qualified. You can't just walk in off the street and think you're going to take it home. No. You got to do just the smallest amount of work. You can register yourself and get all sorts of different options when it comes to that. Full-Fledged Brewing has, of course, the registration box. That's where the grand prize goes down. Ground Builders in Waterloo, the Mercado, 162nd and West Maple. We got the Mountain of Meat from them. And here at the River Studios, if you're picking up a prize, we've got a registration box. You're welcome to it. A Sonance Mag 6.1 outdoor speaker system, the sub, all of it installed professionally as well. 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

89.7 The River, the anchor for alternative and rock. There's the latest from All American Rejects. Get this. Corey here, Amplified Afternoons. Getting things fired up today on this pre-sale Thursday for the recently announced Youngblood show, which is coming to Stir Cove. Yeah, we got a pre-sale happening as we speak. That'll be in effect either until 10 o'clock tonight or until the pre-sale is sold out. Yes, that is a possible thing. It is possible for a pre-sale to sell out. Even if that happens, though, then tickets will become still officially available tomorrow, 10 a.m. through Ticketmaster, as previously seen. Yeah, there's a cap on the pre-sale, and then there's a cap total. See how that works? Yeah. Coheed and Cambria, I'll have a chance to win tickets again today. One last pair. I'm going to do that specifically during the 4-4 today. And also at some point give you a chance to get registered for the Pimp Your Patio Grand Prize giveaway. Here's When I Wake Up, music from The Pretty Reckless on your anchor for alternative and rock, 89.7 The River.

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0: New Rock from Atreyu, all for you. Next Wednesday, May 20th, is our next concert buddy beer tasting party. It's going to be in Council Bluffs this time, doing it up at Barley's. 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Steelhouse Omaha headliner Beck coming up, plus From Ashes to New and more. It's all on the way here on 89.7 The River.
1: Hi, I'm Sophia John, the GM and program director here at The River. 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Yeah, that kind of hole. 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
8: 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I am Ryan Thomas, and this new song features two of my favorite Australians. Courtney Barnett has a new album called Creature of Habit, and she's from Australia. And on this particular song, in the liner notes, it says Flea, slapping some bass. Also Australian. So check it out. It's new music from Courtney Barnett, One Thing at a Time on 89.7 The River.

0: 97.7 The River. It's new music from Courtney Barnett, One Thing at a Time, featuring her new album called Creature of Habit. That song featuring Flea of the Chili Peppers, and loving the vibe of the new album. It was recorded at Rancho de Luna in Joshua Tree, California, one of my favorite recording studios. No, I have not been there, but my favorite band in the whole world, Queens of the Stone Age, frequently recording out there at Rancho de Luna. That's all I know about that. 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

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Taking a look at our weather for tonight and the next couple of days. Decreasing clouds tonight with a low of 57. 91 under partly cloudy skies tomorrow. And Saturday, we are partly to mostly cloudy with afternoon scattered showers and thunderstorms, some of which could be severe. And we'll reach a high of 87. We're at 80 degrees currently in the metro with this look at weather, having been brought to you by the 8th Annual Shadow Ridge Music Festival. That one's coming up Friday, September 11th at Shadow Ridge, 188th and Pacific. 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
0: Seymour Elementary School in Ralston welcomed some special guests to their campus earlier this week. No, they didn't lose their lawn mowing budget. Goats were brought to the school to reward students for their hard work during testing season. Each year, Seymour Elementary sets a theme to help keep students more engaged, and this year's theme was Greatest of All Time Students. And that acronym is, of course, GOATS. So they brought real goats to the school, and one of them actually spent the day visiting classrooms while classes got to spend outside with the other goats. This means that they definitely saved money on lawn mowing for this week. They can skip a cycle. It also means that any student could totally use the goat ate my homework excuse. Farmers Market Council Bluffs happening again today, 4:30 to 7:30. That's at Bayless Park. 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

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Text the river to 44321. 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

89.7 The River, the latest from Clarion. Hello, Juliet. A little less than an hour from now, I'll be giving you a chance to win tickets to Coheed and Cambria. That'll be in the middle of today's 4 at 4. Actually, it'll be at the... It's one of those mystery-themed crack-the-code things. I'll explain at 4 o'clock. And as for Youngblood, the recently announced Idols World Tour hitting the Stir Cove, we do have a pre-sale in effect for that until 10 o'clock tonight. You can get the link and password over at 89.7theriver.com. Music from Modern Tiger next. Sublime's coming up, as is the latest from Bill Murray and more. It's on the way. Best.

The headline reads, City of Markham sues Park District Executive Director over prom photo helicopter landing. We go to Markham, Illinois, which I guess is a suburb of Chicago, as I understand it. And the executive director of the city's park district authorized a helicopter to land at a park for her daughter's prom photos. And her daughter was inside of the helicopter, of course, because, you know, making an entrance. The problem? Well, there's a handful of them. It's a residential area. There were kids playing on a nearby basketball court at the time who all started running away when the chopper started coming down. And the city's zoning ordinance prohibits this kind of situation, especially when proper security is not in place. The helicopter's pilot says that his helicopter company was paid $800 for the prom shoot and short tour. It's currently unknown as to whether or not that fee was paid out of the park director's own pocket or if it came from park district funds. And police had to come and shut everything down. And they also issued citations to both the pilot and the parks director for disorderly conduct and unauthorized landing on public property. A city attorney was quoted as saying, "You can't hire a helicopter for your kid for prom. As nice as it is, you just can't do that." Well, apparently, she didn't lose her job. Although she was not in her office when local news tried to contact her for an interview because she was attending her daughter's graduation. No word on how her daughter was to arrive at that event. How do you top a chopper? Don't answer that, helicopter mom.

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89.7 The River, the anchor for alternative rock. Sublime's latest, Until the Sun Explodes. Weather for tonight, decreasing clouds and a low of 57. 91 under partly cloudy skies tomorrow and Saturday. We're looking at partly to mostly cloudy skies. Afternoon, scattered showers and thunderstorms, some of which could be severe. 87. And we're at 80 degrees currently in the metro. And this look at weather today has been brought to you by the 8th Annual Shadow Ridge Music Festival. 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Coming up just days after the Shadow Ridge Music Festival, this artist here will be performing at Steelhouse Omaha, part of the River Summer Concert Series, brought to you by AAA, online at AAA/safety. Here's Bill Murray on the River.

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0: 89.7 The River, where you hear it first. There's Destroy Me. It's from President. We have a brand new dog that we are featuring for Pick a Pet, a dog we're trying to get adopted and into a forever home. 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Scroll down till you see Pet of the Week. And you'll see him featured there, a 5-year-old shepherd mix named Tucker. He's a big boy, but he's very gentle and very sweet. He's a snoozer. It's his favorite thing to do. Just relax, snooze in the sun. He loves car rides as well. Anything that'll just get him in that state of relaxation. So if you are a chill person looking for a chill companion, Tucker just might be the perfect one for you. 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Up soon, a themed 4-4. 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
2: 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Yeah, that kind of hole. It's bad. 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
1: Well, as previously mentioned in the Metro Minute, Farmers Market Council Bluffs is in progress, and as a result of that, you've got a road closure, temporary, of course, in Council Bluffs. That would be First Avenue, both directions between 6th and Pearl. That'll reopen after 8:30 tonight. In Omaha, there's been an accident reported on southbound 42nd at Grover, and some slow patches, which include the following: eastbound Dodge between 129th and 120th Streets, eastbound Interstate 80 between I-680 and 60th, westbound 80 between 24th and 72nd Streets, and southbound 75 between Chandler Road and Highway 370. That's it. See something else, though? Please let the Total Traffic Tip Line know. They can be reached at 402-551-CARS. 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
1: 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That's how you can get your four favorites rocking the Metro weekday afternoons at 4 o'clock. Spell that C-O-R-E-Y. So it goes to me and not that other guy. Jeff's in charge today. He's got a mystery theme for it. He says, since it seems like mystery themes are all the rage right now, here's another. And I got Coheed and Cambria tickets I'll be giving away during this 4 at 4.

pair of two, been giving them away all week long. The show is September 27th at the Admiral, and these are winning before you can buy them. They're not even officially available till 10 a.m. tomorrow through etix.com. By now, if you're a regular listener, you should know the drill, but just in case you don't, here's how we'll give the tickets away. This is what we do during a mystery theme four, is if you are the first person on the phone, not via email, not via Facebook or Instagram or any other method, it's got to be on the phone at 712-328-8970. If you're the first person to call me up and correctly identify today's mystery theme, then you got the tickets. Now, if we get all the way through today's four and we don't have any correct answers, then I'll just straight up do a caller 10 thing. And look at this. My phone line's already ringing. I'll bet you $1 million it's Tim, because Tim always guesses on the first song. And one time, he actually got it right. But Tim, you can't win till May 28th because of the 30-day rule. So just to let you know. Sale, AWOL Nation, kicking off Jeff's mystery-themed 4 at 4 right here on 89.7 The River.

0: 89.7 The River Sale, AWOL Nation. Hello, what's your name?
1: Christine,
0: how you doing?
1: I'm doing well. First time caller and first time doing this mystery thing, so I hope I'm playing correctly.
0: Well, we're just looking for a correct answer on the mystery theme. I would be very, very, very surprised and impressed if you were to get the correct answer just based on song number one.
1: I would say, is it water?
0: It is not water, no.
1: Oh, darn it. Okay, well, thank you very much. I appreciate
0: sure.
1: it.
0: Yeah, you're welcome to try again. There's three more songs to go.
1: Okay, thank you.
0: Yep.
1: All right.
0: Bye.
1: Bye.
0: Hi, The River. What's your name?
2: Mark,
0: what do you think?
2: Modes of transportation or traveling.
0: Nope. Nice try, though, just based on song number one.
2: Just trying. All right, thanks.
0: Yeah, you're welcome. That's what you got to do, right? You got to try. We've had the correct answer on song number one before. Once, I think. Let's get into song number two on Jeff's Mystery Theme 4 at 4. She got arrested from the Interrupters on 89.7 The River.
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0: 89.7 The River, The Interrupters. She got arrested, throwing us right in the middle of Jeff's mystery theme for 4, which kicked off with Sail from AWOL Nation. And first correct answer at 712-328-8970 gets my last pair of tickets for Coheed and Cambria. What's your name?
1: Scotty.
0: Scotty, what you think?
1: I'm going to go with sound bits used on your show.
0: Yes, you got it!
1: Hell yeah.
0: Yeah, 2 songs deep, and you got it. Congratulations.
1: Yeah.
0: You're going to Coheed and Cambria.
1: Heck yeah, I like them.
0: Look at Scotty nailing that. Yep, here's how Jeff says it. Jeff says, the theme is songs from clips used on Amplified Afternoons. The first 2 show up occasionally in the Daily WTF Flight to Florida. He says, honorable mention to Firewater Burn for the Daily WT Fire. And, well, he says, a clip from this next song is part of the traffic report. And then the final song on Road Rage is, the final song on today's 4 at 4, we use a clip from that at the start of Road Rage. So, Renegades of Funk, Rage Against the Machine, keeping it rolling here on Jeff's no longer a mystery theme 4 at 4 on 89.7 The River.
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What?

0: just no longer a mystery theme for Scotty came in and cracked the code right after we started song number two. And yes, the mystery theme was songs from clips used on Amplified Afternoons. Or I guess better said would be, I use clips from all four of those songs on Amplified Afternoons. Yeah, we had AWOL Nation Sale. You probably hear this one on the show frequently. Fail! The Interrupters, She Got Arrested.
1: She Got Arrested.
0: And then Rage Against the Machine, Renegades of Funk. We got that sometimes in our traffic imaging. That's what we call it here. The Amplified Afternoons traffic imaging. And Time to Get Ill will be the first thing that you'll hear at 5 o'clock today and every weekday as we start Road Rage. 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

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It's called In My Room, and that's new music from Julia Wolf. Amplified afternoons, and our weather outlook for tonight calls for decreasing clouds, windy conditions, and a stray shower or thunderstorm is possible with a low of 57. Sunny and 91 for your high tomorrow, and 87 on Saturday under partly to mostly cloudy skies with also a stray shower or thunderstorm possible. And we're at 81 degrees currently in the metro, and this local weather today has been brought to you by the 8th Annual Shadow Ridge Music Festival. That one's coming up Friday, September 11th at Shadow Ridge, 188th and Pacific, with Blues Traveler, Gin Blossoms, Spin Doctors, and The Samples. 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

0: 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There's some Green Day here on Amplified Afternoons. 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
1: Florida.
0: We go to Martin County, Florida, where a 36-year-old Florida man was pulled over for speeding. And during the traffic stop, a deputy starts discovering things, the first of which was that Florida man had not one, but two suspended driver's licenses, one from the state of Florida and the other one from New York. All right, well, you're already under arrest, but let's see what else you got. You got multiple suspended licenses. Maybe you'd like multiple charges, too. You seem like the kind of guy who likes to have things in sets. Deputy also notices signs of impairment, including profuse sweating, rapid speech, a stutter, and dilated pupils. Oh, and a clear baggie of meth right there on the driver's side door. And 31,000 illegal pills in the trunk.
2: Fail!
0: Now, again, I remind you, this guy got pulled over for speeding. If you've got two suspended licenses or driving impaired, have meth on your door and 31,000 illegal pills in your trunk, you should probably maybe do the speed limit. Cruise control. Set it and forget it. It's a thing. Upon arrest, he tells officers he was just doing his job out making deliveries. At least he was honest. Too bad he got fired, though.
1: From the treasures of the Keys to the white beaches of the Panhandle, Florida. The place to be.
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0: Council Bluffs, temporary road closure due to farmer's market in progress. That'll be First Avenue, both directions between 6th and Pearl. That'll reopen after 8:30 tonight. Couple accidents to be concerned with as well. In Omaha, one on westbound Interstate 80 at 60th Street. That's on the right shoulder. It does have traffic backed up, though, from 24th. And you've also got an accident reported on Northwest Radial at Fontenelle Boulevard. Traffic is stop and go on southbound 75 between Childs and Highway 370. And several slow patches out there, including eastbound Dodge between 156th and 129th Streets. Westbound Dodge, both between 72nd and 90th, and between 108th Avenue and 129th Street. 480 eastbound is slow between 14th and 8th Streets. And eastbound Interstate 80, creeping right along there between Q and 72nd. That's all I got. See something else, please let the Total Traffic Tip Line know. 402-551-CARS. Make sure you're rocking Skin Man all week long. I guess you got another day to do that, to get in on Omaha Storm Chasers tickets. Toledo Mud Hens are in town all this week at Warner Park. And they've got theme nights going on, like Wild Kingdom Night coming up tomorrow night, Military Appreciation Night Saturday, and Sunday's Bellevue Community Night. Game times, event details, you'll find it all at omahastormchasers.com. 3 days grace latest. Don't want to go home tonight. 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
4: 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I'll talk more about that here in a bit. Making Love to Morgan Wallen. I'm not going to talk anything about that. We'll leave that to Fred Durst and his band Limp Bizkit here on Road Rage, 89.7 The River.
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0: 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Getting in on that request line, 712-328-8970. And if something you'd like to hear for the cruise home or whatever you happen to be doing, I'm here for you till 6 o'clock. And like I said, coming up soon, I'll have your chance to get registered for that Pimp Your Patio grand prize giveaway. 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

0: 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I'm loving that one, and I mean, if you love the sounds of the early 90s, you're probably loving that one too. Chris Cornell, he cites as his biggest influence. How about getting that patio pimped? We got you covered with a Sonance Mag 6.1 landscape outdoor speaker system. That's six satellite speakers, an in-ground subwoofer, an amplifier, and it's all installed by the pros from Ground Builders, plus a mountain of certified Piedmontese beef from the Mercado. And just added to the mix, a customized Yeti cooler from Lake Manawa Apparel. One person takes it all home the evening of Tuesday, June 30th, for our Pimp Your Patio grand prize giveaway at Full-Fledged Brewing Company and Council Bluffs. But don't think that we're going to go through all the work of getting you out there to Full-Fledged Brewing Company to just give away one thing. I mean, that's technically three things, but oh no. We want to have some fun with you. We're going to spend a couple of hours jumping on the mic every 10 minutes, giving away concert tickets, river gear, and more. If you've been to any of our grand prize giveaways, whether it's Pimp Your Patio, whether it's the TV giveaway for Monday Night Football, whether it's the Sin City trip, you know that we have a lot of fun and we spend a lot of time doing it, and we want you to be right there with us. And anybody's welcome, of course, to walk through the doors of Full-Fledged Brewing Company in Council Bluffs the evening of Tuesday, June 30th, but only those registered in advance are eligible to win any of the awesome prizes I just mentioned. So let's get that done for you right now. Let's get you registered. You do have to be at least 21 years old. And caller 10, 712-328-8970. Good luck. 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
0: Council Bluffs, First Avenue closed temporarily both directions between 6th and Pearl Streets because of Farmer's Market, Council Bluffs, which is in progress. That'll reopen after 8:30 tonight. We do have some accidents, a couple of them affecting traffic. One in Omaha at 180th and Burke. Also in Omaha, 50th Street, just south of Underwood. 50th and Cass, to be very specific. Stop and go on westbound Interstate 80 between I-480 and 72nd Street. And on southbound 75 between Chandler Road and Highway 370. Slow goes. Those include the following: eastbound Dodge between I-680 and 90th. Westbound Dodge, both between 72nd and 90th, then further west between I-680 and 129th Street. Slow as well on eastbound Interstate 80 between Q and 72nd, and on westbound 80 between I-680 and Q. And that's it. See something else? Please let the Total Traffic Tip Line know about it. They can be reached at 402-551-CARS. Hi, The River. What's your name?
11: Amber.
0: Amber, caller 10.
11: Nice.
0: Yeah, you're eligible to win with us June 30th at Full Fledged Brewing in Council Bluffs.
11: Awesome.
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2: There's just so much goddamn weight on my shoulders. 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

89.7 The River, there's new rock from Autumn Kings, Triple Gone, Road Rage, and our weather outlook for tonight. Decreasing clouds, windy, a stray shower or thunderstorm possible with a low of 57. Sunny 91 tomorrow, and Saturday will top out at 87 under partly to mostly cloudy skies. Sounds like it'll be a partly cloudy situation in the morning, a mostly cloudy afternoon situation, and a little stray shower or thunderstorm action is possible as well. 82 currently in the metro. This look at weather today has been brought to you by the 8th Annual Shadow Ridge Music Festival. 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

0: River, it's new rock from Dexter and the Moonrocks here on Road Rage Freaking Out. They, along with Shinedown, performing at the Nebraska State Fair this year, early September. All the info there on our concerts and events page at 897theriver.com. Congratulations to Brandon, our kick-ass human, nominated by Colby. Colby went over to 897theriver.com, clicked on kick-ass human, and made the nomination. Tells us Brandon is a kick-ass human because of his excellent mindset and work ethic. Colby tells us that Brandon's motivation pushes others to try harder every day to become more dependable and successful in their careers, and his personality helps remind others to never give up and to keep pushing forward. We've been happy, so happy, to brag up Brandon over the course of the past week, and beginning tomorrow at 9:20 a.m. on the Morning Fiasco, we'll find somebody else to brag up, somebody that you have nominated at 897theriver.com. And then we're also coming up on our Kick-Ass Human Celebration, which will happen at Ice Mash Omaha at 132nd and Center, where we will invite all the Kick-Ass Humans and the people who nominated them to step in, smash up some items, maybe splatter some paint, throw some axes. They got all kinds of fun things happening there at 132nd and Center at Ice Mash Omaha. Until then, the search continues for Kick-Ass Humans here in the Metro. We're back to close out Road Rage with music from Levy after a quick check on traffic next here on 89.7 The River.
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2: Hi, I'm Sophia John, the GM and Program Director here at The River. 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Yeah, that kind of hole. 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
2: Farmers Market, Council Bluffs, in progress. As a result of that, you have a temporary closure of First Avenue both directions between 6th and Pearl Streets. That should reopen after 8:30 tonight. Accident reported in Omaha, 180th and Burke. Stop-and-go traffic on eastbound Interstate 80 between Q and 72nd Streets. And on southbound 75 between Childs and Highway 370. And a couple slow patches, including westbound Dodge between 120th and 129th Streets. And on westbound Interstate 80 between 42nd and 72nd. And that's all I got. You see something else? Please let the Total Traffic Tip Line know, 402-551-CARS. 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And I'm actually gone until Monday, taking a three-day weekend here, and I'll be back on Monday. I looked ahead to see what I'm giving away next week. Youngblood tickets, I already knew that. Giving away Youngblood tickets next week, a limited amount. 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I got the link and password and everything you need there for that. 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That is a Bourbon Theater show. 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
3: 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In maintaining its compliance under Section 396-K-4 of the Communications Act of 1934, the trustees conduct its board meetings in an open and public forum. A public notice of any Board of Trustees meeting at which KIWR issues will be discussed or acted upon will be published in local area newspapers not less than 7 days prior to the meeting. Regularly scheduled meetings of the IWCC Board of Trustees are held on the third Monday of each month at 2 p.m. The specific date, time, and location of each monthly meeting can be found on either the college website at iwcc.edu, KIWR's website at 89.7theriver.com, or by calling 712-325-3200. If any listener has questions regarding public meetings, the management of KIWR, or other issues or concerns about the station, please contact the board via email or phone.
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